It's mad. Half of the time the crazy ones come looking the cutest. She real to the core, so half of the time it's confusing. When we get to the end of the road, half of the time I know I do, and the rest of the time I'm pissed, cause I feel like I should've

0: Радиопортал. Нас слышат все.
1: Can you feel the smooth groove, the beat? Can you feel the smooth groove, the beat? Can you feel the smooth groove, the beat?